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0: Let's go! The Back to School Old School Long Weekend takes us back to 2011. 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
2: 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Hey there, brushes his teeth every day person. I think
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1: The soundtrack goes back to 2011 for the back-to-school, old-school, long weekend. 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
0: Wheeler and Tyler announced the $15,000 birthday cash call winner, celebrating 15 years. 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
1: Hey, good morning. Watching out for work continuing over on Pembina near Abenoji Mekena. This is going to be a southbound center lane closure for the next couple of days, starting at University Crescent. And downtown southbound Main Street is going to see a curb lane closure for water work from Chief Peguis Trail to Seaforth Ave. On now at Shoppers Drug Mart, get up to $900 off when redeeming up to 500,000 PC Optimum points during the Super Redemption event. Details in store. That's your traffic on Energy 106. 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
2: The back-to-school, old-school long weekend takes us back to 2011. 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

0: 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Traffic.
1: Hey, good morning. Work continues over on Pembina, just south of Abenojimikina. This is a southbound center lane closure today for sewer work. And we've also got some work over on Main Street southbound from Chief Pegwith Trail to C4th Ave, a curb lane closure for water work. On now at Shoppers Drug Mart, get up to $900 off when redeeming up to 500,000 PZ Optimum points during the Super Redemption event. Details in store. That's your traffic on Energy 106. It's Brandy.
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1: Hey, good morning. Watching out for work today on southbound Pembina, starting at University Crescent. It's a center lane closure for sewer work, and work continues on Portage westbound from Furby to Sherbrooke. It's a curb lane closure until the end of the week. 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Details in store. That's traffic on Energy 106. 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
1: Hey, good morning. Watching out for work today on southbound Pembina, starting at University Crescent. It's a center lane closure for sewer work, and work continues on Portage westbound from Furby to Sherbrooke. It's a curb lane closure until the end of the week. On now at Shoppers Drug Mart, get up to $900 off when redeeming up to 500,000 PC Optimum points during the Super Redemption event. Details in store. That's traffic on Energy 106. It's Brandy.
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1: Hey, good morning. Leaving downtown, reports of a crash southbound Main Street approaching the Norwood Bridge. Watch out for crews. And over on Pembina southbound, just after Abenoji Mikina at University, center lane closure for sewer work today and tomorrow. 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That's traffic on Energy 106. 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
1: Hey, good morning. Leaving downtown, reports of a crash southbound Main Street approaching the Norwood Bridge. Watch out for crews. And over on Pembina southbound, just after Abenoji Meekena at University, center lane closure for sewer work today and tomorrow. Ford employee pricing is on until September 30th. 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That's traffic on Energy 106. 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

0: soundtrack goes back to 2011 for the back-to-school, old-school long weekend. 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
1: Wheeler and Tyler announced the $15,000 birthday cash call winner, celebrating 15 years. 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
1: Phone lines are open right now at 204-452-1061. And yes, we are fishing for compliments. We are fishing for well wishes.
2: Okay.
1: We are looking for some love.
2: Okay.
1: Because yesterday marked the day that a lot of people said would never happen.
2: What are you talking about?
1: They said there's no way.
2: What are you talking about?
1: There were bets made online.
2: There were
1: naysayers.
2: Naysayers?
1: There were people all over that said, oh, there is no way that Dave Wheeler and Tyler Carr will last more than 2 years on the radio together.
2: It was two. That's what they were saying.
1: There's no way. He'll say something stupid and get fired. Tyler will get sick of him.
2: Yeah.
1: Both those things have happened.
2: Yeah.
1: And we still here. And way longer than 2 years. As a matter of fact, yesterday completed season 6 of Wheeler and Tyler. And today officially kicks off year 7.
2: Year 7?
3: Come here.
2: Oh, my God.
3: Come here.
2: How?
1: 7.
3: How's it been almost...
1: Year 7.
2: How are we on 7 years? So I was...
3: Oh, wait, I'm itchy. 30, 20, I'm itchy. 20, I'm itchy. 20, I'm itchy.
2: 25 when... I'm itchy. I was 25?
3: Yeah. Oh, yeah, you were just a wee lad.
2: I was 25?
3: Go back and look at them photos.
2: I was 25?
3: I didn't have any gray hair when we started. Now I got it all in my beard.
2: I was 25? Oh, my God.
3: Hard to believe, right?
2: Wow.
3: Oh, well, God, this is year 7, so maybe you were 26.
2: It still doesn't make me feel much better, if I'm being honest.
3: Yeah, you would have been 26.
2: Okay.
3: So go back 6 years today.
2: Yeah, that's true.
3: Yeah.
2: Okay.
3: And when we wrap up this iteration of the Energy 106 Morning Show, July 30th of 2027, it'll be just a few weeks shy of completing 7 years together, which
2: that's amazing.
3: Will be my
2: we
3: longest
2: can round
3: tenure.
2: Up. Yeah, yeah. Yeah, we can round up.
3: Totally.
2: We'll just say it is.
3: Yeah, well, look.
2: Why not?
3: It completes the 7 year itch.
2: Yeah. Is that hard to do?
3: Yeah.
2: Okay.
3: Oh, yeah.
2: I've only had one other show.
3: Well, think about you and Mitch. How long have you been together?
2: 3-ish years.
3: Call me in 4.
2: Yeah, true. Yeah, that's true. That's true. That's pretty awesome, though.
1: Look at the phone lines blowing up of people wanting to admit how wrong they were.
2: We can't even pick them all up.
1: Oh,
2: there's
1: my God.
2: So many.
1: So many phone calls. You've completely broken the phones.
2: They must not be working because there's an overload in the system.
1: Oh, there's just too many.
2: So many.
1: The people at the phone company just can't plug that in that quickly. Sorry, we can't connect you.
2: Bell MTS is...
1: It's okay to admit that you were wrong.
2: Yes.
1: It's quite all right.
2: The haters are listening and they're big mad. Big mad.
3: By the way.
2: Big mad.
3: I do.
2: Oh, there we go. See? That's all you needed to do. Hello.
4: Good morning.
2: Hi.
4: Hi. How are you guys?
1: Be honest. Six years ago when this show started, did you think that we'd be sitting here today 6 years later going, yep, we made it?
4: Well, to be honest, I was just hoping you guys would last for a very long time because the energy matches mine.
2: So you're also a little crazy. I like that.
4: Yeah, I did. I listened to you guys when you had the 3 vehicle names.
3: Yep.
4: You remember that? Yeah.
3: Yep.
4: Of course you do. Sorry. I did not have my espresso yet.
3: Call back after.
4: Yeah,
3: I can't
4: wait
3: to hear what that sounds like.
4: Congratulations.
3: Thank you.
4: Yeah, you guys are awesome. I was in a poopy mood this morning, and then now I'm happy because you guys are talking to me.
2: Yay! I like that.
4: Yay.
1: Skip the espresso. Just take a little Wheeler and Tyler instead.
4: There you go. And it's a double, so there you go. One for each.
2: I like that. Well, thank you for the call. We
3: enjoy.
2: Appreciate it.
3: Have a day.
4: Bye, guys.
3: Good morning.
5: Oh, hi. It's me, Sam.
2: Hello,
5: hi,
2: Sam.
5: How are you?
3: Hello. Is 3DS Sam?
5: Yes.
3: Well, then introduce yourself appropriately.
5: Okay, I'm sorry. I feel like, I don't know. I'm calling because obviously at the bar, lots of older gentlemen that have loved you, Dave, for a long time became new listeners, right? When you got back on air with Tyler, and obviously my generation loves Tyler.
3: Mm-hmm.
5: And everyone just thinks you guys are the best pair, and everyone's actually really, really sad. Even all the 55-year-old crusty guys that hate the music. So, like, we listen for their banter, and we all love Tyler. Like, it's and Dave, obviously, but
2: yeah,
5: it's gonna radio's gonna change when you're gone, Dave.
2: Yeah,
5: not just because you're gone, but because of you and Tyler's banter and stuff. So, congratulations.
3: Thank you. Yeah,
2: thank you, and, Sam.
5: Yeah, quite a long relationship for both of you.
3: No
5: yeah.
3: kidding.
2: Seriously, my long. Longest one.
3: Wow.
5: Yeah, I know. Mm. Mitch, watch out.
2: Yeah.
5: Okay, well, congratulations.
2: Thanks,
5: guys.
2: Sam.
5: I'm gonna go back
2: Thanks,
5: to listening
2: Sam.
5: Now.
2: Yeah, we'll see you on Sunday for Rosé Disco. Oh,
5: we are going to dance. Like, they've come.
2: Yes.
5: It's Justin Pink.
3: Well, somebody's got to cover the show Monday if Tyler's not going to be here.
2: It's true. I did take Monday off, so.
5: Oh, yeah. We can call in on how hungover we're probably going to be.
2: Okay, bye.
5: Say bye.
2: One more.
3: Hello.
6: Hi.
3: Good morning.
6: Good morning. So I just wanted to give you props. I know you've gone through a lot with the different radio stations here, Dave, but it's been a pleasure listening to you grow and come about in a way that, I know it sounds super lame, but I don't know. I think Winnipeg really proud of you and all you've done, and I love to see how you're supporting your wife. It's really inspiring, and I've listened to you probably like the entire 66 years, almost.
2: Wow.
6: Yeah, that's crazy. And in the beginning, I think it was a bit rocky. And then when it became just you and Tyler, it seemed to really sink in. It really dialed in. And it was so much better after that. And I don't know if I'm going to be able to listen to the radio once you're gone. Tyler, no shade to you. But I think you guys bring out the best in each other. And it's going to be sad when you're gone. But again, really proud of you and really proud of Candace. And it's all good.
3: Oh, thank you. I really appreciate that. And look, I as much as I appreciate that sentiment, and I've heard a lot of people say, like, oh, it's not going to be the same. I won't be able to listen to the radio. People said the same thing 25 years ago when I was taking over for BJ on the BJ and Hell show.
2: Yeah.
3: They're like, oh, it'll never be the same. And then it came in, and some would say we made it a little bit better. So it's possible that Tyler finds a new co-host that he really, really jives with. And it's possible that
2: give me a shot.
3: Better.
2: Give me a shot.
3: Yep.
6: Okay, I absolutely will. And I look forward to the new adventure for everybody here.
2: Yeah, thank you for the call. Yeah, we appreciate it.
3: Very kind. Yeah, we get time for a few more here. Yeah. We're looking. Yes, absolutely. We're fishing for compliments this morning.
2: Yeah.
3: Yes, indeed. It's okay. We're going to please feed our ego. It's hungry.
2: I'm hungry, please.
3: For those just tuning in, we're celebrating our 6-year anniversary, Tyler and I, and we're officially into year 7.
2: It reminds me of that Family Guy episode where, maybe I shouldn't mention this, actually.
3: You know what really grinds my gears?
2: They're at the fair and I don't know who wins it, but somebody wins like a gay man as a prize. And they're like, but how do I take care of it? Oh, you just feed it with compliments. And then he's like, oh, I'm just so hungry. Oh, you've got nice hair. Oh, I'm still so hungry.
3: How do you think we've survived the past 6 years, Tyler?
2: It's just compliments on compliments.
3: By the way, nice haircut.
2: Thank you. Yeah. I do appreciate that. Yeah.
3: Anyways, if you're listening on the podcast version of Wheeler and Tyler, you will see that season 6 is still active. We're not going to officially start season 7 until September 1st just because it's a lot easier.
2: Yeah.
3: And so Tuesday on the podcast will be the official kickoff of season 7.
2: How many shows is that? I guess you'd have to take away the weekends. On average, what would it be? Because how many weekdays are there? You times that by 6, and then that's like a rough little episode thing that it would be.
3: Radio shows with Tyler. How many shows is that? Give me a ballpark.
2: It's got to be like, what, 2,000? 2,000? My guess is 2,200.
3: That is roughly 1,400 live shows.
2: What?
3: Yeah. 5 days a week across all 52 weeks, 6 years, comes out to about 1,560 shows, accounting for reality, factoring stat holidays, active host averages, 2 to 30 live broadcasts per year. So over 6 years, lands between 1,350 and 1,450 shows in studio together.
2: Wow.
3: It's pretty good.
2: That's a lot.
3: That's a lot.
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1: All the hits. Energy 106.
2: And it begins.
3: How's it going?
2: Well,
3: how's it going?
2: Not only is season 7 of Wheeler and Tyler kicking off today, it's the official first day. Season 7, episode 1, if you're listening on the podcast, it is the 7th and final season of Wheeler and Tyler.
3: Wow.
2: Yeah, I know.
3: It's depressing, actually.
2: No. You know what? We're going to enjoy this last year.
3: It's still sad. I have ADHD. So I cry at change.
2: Well, boy, you wouldn't want to be around our house.
3: I'm going to tell you something.
2: Holy moly, I couldn't
3: have your life. How's the billet?
2: Billet showed up yesterday.
3: And how's it going?
2: Well, it's interesting because Oscar is his name. He's a goaltender for the Winnipeg Blues.
3: Yep.
2: And he and his mother drove out all the way from Edmonton.
3: Wow, that's a drive.
2: They showed up yesterday, and after we had dinner and went for a walk, because she's not leaving till Wednesday, she's flying back on Wednesday. Good mom wants to make sure, and it's not like, okay, bye. She's, got to meet the family, totally get it. Little did we know that we're actually adopting two people now, because she's staying, apparently. Her and my wife got along famously. They're gingers. They're both gingers. They're like connected sonically or something.
3: Is that actually real?
2: No, of course not. No, she's got to go back to Edmonton.
3: I believe that.
2: I know you did.
3: That's how crazy your life is. I was like, oh yeah, of course she would stay. Of course Candace is like, well, we got our room. You could take ours.
2: No, I think she was funny. We went for a walk last night because Panda needed to get out and we just thought we'd show the neighborhood and whatnot and got a nice little, my wife snapped this one of...
3: So he's officially moved in.
2: He's officially moved in. So there's the three boys
3: cute.
2: Walking together.
3: Oh, that's awesome.
2: Yeah, yeah.
3: It's like another older brother now.
2: It's funny because they're almost... So he's turning 18 in a couple of weeks. My boy's 15 and then Odin's 12. So it's like 3-year gap in each
3: that's
2: one.
3: That's great.
2: Yeah.
3: That's amazing.
2: Yeah.
3: I'm sure it'll be fantastic for everybody.
2: I did it. No, look, it will be. It will be. But it's just so weird how everything comes... Full circle. I billeted when I was 16 years old, played hockey in Edmonton.
3: Isn't that why Candace said you had to do it?
2: Right.
3: Is because you were paying that back?
2: Exactly.
3: It's an important aspect to young athletes. Mm-hmm. Without billets, it's insane. You would not be able to live in a different city for that period of time. Mm-hmm. It's too expensive.
2: Training camp officially starts today.
3: Wow.
2: Yeah, the Blues are having their camp out of LaSalle.
3: Where do they play?
2: Oh, so they play out of the rink on McGillivray.
3: The rink on McGillivray.
2: Yeah, the rink training center. So you know where the Costco is in the corner of McGillivray and Route 90? You go further down McGillivray towards the perimeter and it's about halfway down.
3: Can you watch these games?
2: Yeah, absolutely.
3: Oh, cool.
2: Yeah, the MJHL schedule is officially up.
3: Oh yeah, that's a beautiful rink.
2: Oh, it's a gorgeous rink.
3: Isn't it like brand new?
2: Yes, that's where the Winnipeg Ice used to practice and then they played out of the Max Bell on the U of M.
3: Right.
2: Yeah.
3: Okay, that's awesome.
2: Mm-hmm.
3: That's exciting. Is he like, I don't know, is this a dumb question? Is he like the starting goaltender?
2: I guess training camp will dictate that.
3: Oh, so he's got to perform well.
2: Yeah.
3: Oh, that's stressful.
2: Yeah.
3: Okay, well.
2: So, yeah, it's just, I don't know, man. Like I always say this, I want this written on my epitaph. Never a dull moment.
3: Yeah, Dave's motto is when one door opens, your door opens.
2: Mine opens.
3: Yeah, when your door opens, mine stays open for whatever wants to arrive and stay.
2: Well, what's really funny is that my wife and I kind of made a pact in the past couple of years where we said, okay, you know what? We've had people living with us our entire marriage.
3: Yeah.
2: Like, starting with...
3: It's been a lot.
2: Goes way back.
3: Yeah.
2: Way back. And we said, Kate, for these... We're not doing it for a little while. We need to focus on us. And then within 5 months, we get a phone call saying, hey, would you billet a hockey player? And we're like, yep.
3: Well, you've got 5 months.
2: Yep.
3: Did you enjoy your 5 months?
2: Yeah.

0: Well, too bad. Yeah. Now that's over.
1: Honestly, it's gonna work out great.
0: It's gonna be great, and I think the boys are gonna love having him around. Whether that's for, I don't know, video games or helping clean.
1: And shovel.
0: Shoveling.
1: Here's amazing though, is that Oscar has grown up without any animals, like in his household. And now he's got all the animals in his household.
0: Oh my God, watch. After he's done, he's going to want to adopt.
1: Yeah, well, we said bring a lint roller.
0: Yes.
1: You're going to need that from when you're on your way to the rink.
0: You didn't say lint rollers?
1: Numerous.
0: Just lint roller.
1: Yeah.
0: Bring lint rollers.
1: But we are, so we'll be following the Winnipeg Blues quite closely this
0: year. Please, honestly, keep me updated. I would also love to go to a game, if I'm being honest.
1: Oh, for sure, yeah.
0: When do they start the games?
1: Games officially start at the end of September, I believe.
0: Okay. Yeah,
1: like I said, the MJ schedule is up online right now.
0: Okay, so they do training for a few weeks and then they get right into game time.
1: That's right.
0: Do they do a playoffs?
1: Oh yeah, yeah.
0: Oh yeah, so they do the whole thing. I don't know. This is new to me. I didn't even know we had a Blues.
1: September.
0: I thought that was just St. Louis.
1: Wait, it says here that Weiwei and Swan are playing today. Oh, exhibition. This is exhibition.
0: Wait, is this the team that plays like the Stampeders and Swan?
1: Yes.
0: Oh my God.
1: Yeah, yeah, yeah.
0: Okay, my mind's blown.
1: Looks like September 18th, the regular season officially kicks off.
0: Well, we got to try and go to the Swan River versus Blues game.
1: Yeah, for sure.
0: That's iconic.
1: I'll mark it on the schedule.
0: Please. Keep us up to date on how the billeting goes.
1: I will.
0: And then when he moves out and then when you're able to put someone else in your spot in the basement.
1: Why, you want to move in?
0: No, I'm just saying, well, we can rent it out on this show. Live with the Wheelers.
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2: We got time here?
3: Yes.
2: All right.
3: Yeah, it's not going to take me long to review this.
2: Okay.
3: There's a new movie in theaters, and you need to go watch it. It's Coyote versus, is it Acme?
2: Yes.
3: Okay. Well,
2: what do you think it was?
3: No, I'll tell you why in a minute.
4: Okay. Acme has knowingly been making dangerous products for decades. Is there anyone in the whole world who cares what happens to the coyote at all?
5: Yeah, I do.
6: He's one of the most hardworking people I've ever met. He would never think of quitting. And I think everyone should be inspired by that.
3: Coyote versus Acme, or as Mitch called it, Coyote versus Acne.
2: No, that's teenagers.
3: Yes. It's a different version of that movie. If you don't know the lore behind this movie, I'm going to give you it in 30 seconds. Long story short, this movie was not supposed to be out. It was canceled because of the pandemic when the theater shut down. It's shelved by Warner Brothers. And then the developers, the producers of this movie said, we need to get this movie out because it's so good. So then fans rallied behind this movie. They were protesting dressed up as Coyote outside the Warner Bros. Offices. Then a new...
2: And then their horns all went, meet, meet.
3: Yeah, literally. Roadrunners started showing up. And then this new entertainment business place called Ketchup Entertainment decided to buy it for $50 million. They took a chance on it. And then the reviews started coming out saying this movie is fantastic. It debuted with 101% on Rotten Tomatoes.
2: How's that possible?
3: Because one of the reviewers decided to give it a bonus point because it was supposed to be shelved. And this movie is iconic. This movie is so good. Mitch and I went to see it. We were laughing hysterically the entire time. We were crying because it is so emotionally good. I'm not joking when I tell you, if you have kids, go see it in the theaters. Okay. And if you don't have kids, go see it in the theaters.
2: Okay.
3: The only other way I can describe this to you, and you know my love for the Super Mario Bros. Movie and the Galaxy movie.
2: Yeah, yeah.
3: This is my favorite movie of 2026.
2: I only have one question, though, and because you and I grew up with the Warner Brothers Looney Tunes,
3: yes,
2: right?
3: Yes, yes.
2: Let's just say there's a 5 or 6 year old kid who has never seen the Warner Brothers movies before in his life, but his mom and dad have fond memories. Are they going to go into this movie not having a clue of what's going on?
3: I mean, I get what you're saying, because you need to know that Coyote and Roadrunner and their backstory. They do a really good job at flashbacking to some of the original moments. Okay. And for the older generations, we're like, oh, I remember that. And then I think for the newer generation, it's like, oh, they do this all the time.
2: Did they have the rocket skates?
3: Oh.
2: Did they have the giant anvil?
3: Dude.
2: Did they have the bow and arrow?
3: When I tell you they have everything you want and more, they do. It is the most fun we've had in theaters in a very long time.
2: Okay.
3: And I don't say it lightly. Like, this could beat the Super Mario Galaxy movie this year for
2: me. Wow. That's high praise.
3: It is. It is really, really good. I can understand why they wanted this movie to come out. John Cena was fantastic.
2: Okay.
3: I couldn't give this a higher rating.
2: Really?
3: Yeah. The animation was fantastic. The live action elements were great. The jokes were amazing. I don't know. The way they even drew up the Looney Tunes characters, I've never seen them so good. I couldn't love this movie more. I could cry thinking about it.
2: I will take your recommendation and I will run it past the democratic process in my family,
3: go
2: whether or not we're
3: it.
2: Going to spend our scene points to go see it.
3: Go see it.
2: Okay.
3: Spend those damn scene points and go see it.
2: All right.
3: Meep, meep.
2: Meep, meep.
3: Meep, meep.
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3: Tyler.
4: Yes.
3: Actually, do you just want to call her real quick, please and thank you? If you don't mind.
4: You want to call her?
3: Yeah, just really quick.
4: Sure. Yeah. Of course.
3: Yeah. You got her number or do you want me to write it down?
4: No. I told you yesterday I had it, so I'm just going to watch me not have it now. Yeah, I got it.
3: Okay.
4: I think.
3: Two days in a row. People love that about it. People loved her yesterday. Might as well try her again today.
4: See how her energy levels are doing right now.

0: I just imagine her running around the house singing, dancing, and her phone is just ringing off in the corner.
1: Well,
0: and she's saying, "What a beautiful day."
1: Birds putting up curtains. Yeah. Deer like, coming in doing the dishes. Yeah, it's like
0: good morning, squirrels. Yeah,
1: the only problem is it happens when I'm not home.
0: Yeah, have a nice day.
1: The second I get home, the doom and gloom shows up.
0: Good morning, Brad. Enjoy your day.
1: Who's Brad?
0: I don't know. Just I'm thinking your neighbor or something.
1: Ian.
0: Oh, yeah, Ian. Good morning, Ian. How are the kids?

0: Good morning.
1: Good morning, Candace Ray.
0: Good morning. Happy birthday, Energy
1: no,
0: Rosen.
1: No, no, no,
0: no. No, not for me?
2: Nice
1: no.
2: Try, nice try.
1: No, Dave's on staff. He can't win the money, too, so.
3: I'm trying to... What was the thing that you wanted me to ask Tyler about that you saw on his social media that you wanted to go to?
0: Sunflowers!
1: Oh, the sunflowers.
0: How was it?
1: Oh, Candace, you have to go.
0: I heard that they like their heads follow the sun.
1: Oh my God, I'm so happy you brought that up because they taught us that yesterday. So at Deer Meadow Farm, by the way, you have to go. You have to bring the boys, you have to bring Dave, you bring a tripod, and they just opened their sunflower experience. It is the cutest thing. I'll get to your question in a second, but you get to take a cute little wagon ride from the farm to the sun, yes, to the sunflower fields. They have 6 acres of sunflowers, and you don't have a time limit, and you can just take as many photos and videos as you want in the cutest sunflowers ever. You have to go with your family, okay?
0: Okay, 100%. You just tell Dave, put it in his calendar, and tell him to take me because I'm in. I saw the picture that you posted yesterday with Mitch, and it was so lovely.
1: Yeah, I literally looked at Mitch. I'm like, well, can we go take pictures in the sunflowers? And he was like, absolutely. And it was so much fun. Now, okay, that's what we talked about was do sunflowers follow the sun? They don't.
3: What?
1: They don't.
0: What?
1: Actually, when they're fully grown, they just are where the sun rises, and then they just stay there because they're too heavy to turn anymore.
2: When
1: they're younger, they kind of follow the sun, but then once they get to a certain age, they only face the direction of where the sun comes up. So when you're at Deer Meadow Farms, all the sunflowers are facing the exact same direction, and it's where the sun comes up in the morning.
0: Wow. Oh, man, you really do learn something new every day.
1: I know, and I thought it was so cute. These little sunflowers are just like, oh, my God, good morning. We're all facing you. But then they're like, but we're too old to turn our necks now.
3: Yeah. Kind of like me.
1: Yeah, kind of like Dave. But no, you have to go. They also, I know that you guys aren't drinking right now, but they have a mimosa bar. So you're not allowed to pick the sunflowers in the fields, but they do have pre-picked ones that you get to take home.
0: Oh,
1: yes.
0: Lovely.
1: And then fun fact, who knew this? If you cut the stems on an angle and put them in water with a little bit of Sprite, they could actually last 2 weeks once you take them home from the farm.
0: Sprite?
1: Yes, apparently Sprite is good. They like sugar.
0: Two things I learned today. I'm going back to bed.
2: By the way, do they have sections like these ones are barbecue spits, these ones are dill pickle spits?
1: No,
0: okay.
1: No.
2: What?
1: No, they're
2: that's
1: they're,
2: where they come from.
1: They're in sections of what kind of sunflowers they are.
2: There's
1: like
2: different kind of sunflowers.
1: Yes, there's one called the Joker.
2: Huh.
1: Mm-hmm.
0: Does it look like it's smiling? Like why?
1: They all kind of look
2: is
1: like
2: there
1: they're
2: a Jared
1: smiling.
2: Leto section and then no. Oh, okay.
1: No.
2: Joaquin Phoenix section.
1: Candace, go. Take them.
0: Okay.
1: I'm
0: going
1: to get
0: how?
1: Okay, so just go if you're going to Deer Meadow Farms, you can book your time when you go to Deer Meadow Farms like as if you're going to the farm and then you go to the ticket counter and say you want to go to the sunflower experience. It's an additional ticket, but then you get to go on that experience, but it's totally worth it.
2: Okay.
1: Like it really honestly is. It's not super expensive from what I saw yesterday. And there's even like package deals that you could buy. Like if you're a parent and you want to bring your kid and yeah, it's totally worth it. And you can go see the animals too.
0: Ooh, donkeys? Horses?
1: I actually don't know what they have.
2: Like, you know the difference.
1: Yeah, it's true.
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3: Not working hard. 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
1: Got to give you a big round of applause as well, Tyler Carr.
2: I'm so excited to read this.
1: Making dreams come true.
2: If you remember, for the month of July, we sold the Superstar Sunday at Half Moon out in Lockport. The official tally, we sold 2,145 Sundays in a month. Which is not more than just double last year. We raised double the amount. Last year, we raised $3,500. This year, we raised $7,000 for Dreams Take Flight Winnipeg.
1: Tyler, welcome to the Society of Uncompromising Gentlemen.
2: That's insane. That's insane.
1: Well done, sir.
2: That's insane.
1: That's exciting.
2: That helps so many kids.
1: Yep.
2: We're going on the flight in November. $7,000 from Sundays for 1 month at Half Moon.
1: I scream, you scream, we all scream for Dreams Take Flight.
2: Do we ever? Do we ever? Thank you to everybody at Half Moon for making it for the month. Thank you to Mitch, Energy 106, Hugh Wheeler, Macy, Dreams Take Flight Winnipeg, all the Winnipeg content creators for making videos, because that helped. And Convoy Westcan 3D Printing, Andrew and Craig, specifically. You know, a lot of people, they just, you know, take the superstar out of the Sunday and it's a keychain. Mm-hmm. They had to 3D print those, which you're like, okay, they 3D printed them. Mm-hmm. How do you think they got the little keychain inside the star? They hand did each one of those individually.
1: That's incredible.
2: Then they had to stick the stick in the keychain to make it a topper, mm-hmm, individually by hand. Mm-hmm. They made thousands to make sure that we did not run out. And they did it all for by hand, not for $1. They did not charge us a single dollar because they wanted as much money going to Dreams Take Flight Winnipeg as possible. So literally, thank you.
1: May I pull the curtain back a little bit here, Tyler Carr, and
2: yes,
1: give the people a bit of the behind the scenes look at the Sassy Summer Sunday?
2: Yep.
1: So, Tyler Carr, I remember when he was putting this together this year and organizing with Wayne and everyone at Dreams Take Flight and going through all of the hurdles and whatnot.
2: Mm-hmm.
1: And I remember you looking at me and saying, this is the last year.
2: Yeah.
1: This is the last year I'm doing this. And I was like, hey, man, it was a good run. You're like, mm-hmm, it eats up so much of my time. And I love the charity. I think, mm-hmm, it's great. And then when you started getting up, you're like, we are selling so many of these.
2: I know.
1: You said, okay, forget what I said a month ago. We're doing it again next year.
2: That is true. And it's not because I'm looking for like, oh my God, he does so much work. It's just, you know, sometimes it gets to that point where you're like, maybe change it up. Maybe we could do a different thing. And seeing the first weekend that we broke the ice cream machine and I had to rush make superstars and the amount of fun the kids were having with the sundae, it just was a reminder that this is what we need to do.
1: Well, I think had you raised the same amount of money this year, maybe even a little bit less, you would have been like, okay, it's ran its course. But the fact that it doubled, you kind of went, oh, okay, we're sticking with this.
2: This is obviously something that excites people. Mm-hmm. And you know what? I know we were just talking about Dolly Parton and the memories that music makes.
1: Yeah. Ice cream does too.
2: It does. Like having parents reach out being like, we go and do this every year. This is our treat. You know, we go for the Sunday and we take a picture. I'm like, this is awesome.
1: Well, it's funny you say that because I remember Padraig Harrington. You won't know that name, but he's an Irish golfer. And he said, when you're raising your kids around the golf course, they won't remember most of the rounds of golf, but you know what they will remember? They'll remember when you took them in for that milkshake after the round.
2: Yeah.
1: They'll remember when you take them for the ice. That's the stuff they'll remember.
2: Yeah.
1: And so that falls right in line with that.
2: It's so true.
1: Now, in saying all this, Tyler Carr, I'm not sure if you've had any ideas for next year.
2: Yeah,
1: but
2: we figured it out already.
1: Ah, damn it. Okay, I got an idea for the next year then.
2: Oh, okay. Okay.
1: Never mind. You don't want to hear my ideas.
2: We did already talk about that yesterday.
1: Fine. What are you doing?
2: Well, it's going to be bigger than this year.
1: Oh, of course.
2: Because that's the only way to go. And they were like, that was the first thing I saw how well this was selling. I'm like, how the hell am I supposed to top this? And we did. But we'll worry about that in about a year.
1: You want to hear my idea?
2: Yeah, I do.
1: Well, I like the idea that you did Rainbow Road because yes. it was Mario Kart, right? You okay, did that a couple years ago, and then this year you did it with the stars and everything.
2: Yes.
1: I thought to incorporate another one of your favorite games, you bring in the Donkey Kong theme, and it's a banana split.
2: Oh!
1: And then at the end, what we do is
2: the
1: we
2: bonanza.
1: Take...
2: bonanza!
1: And then all the banana peels, at the end, you throw them at the end of the drive-thru so people slip on them on the way out.
2: That might be a legal issue, but we'll work on that.
0: Hit after hit. No filler. All the hits.
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0: What do you want?
1: The best you've got.
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5: Hey, Anita.
4: I have heard the story way too many times. Way too many times.
5: Uh-oh. That's not a good sign.
4: It's...
5: Oh, no. It's a small, I'm nervous now.
4: It's a small part hilarious... And then a huge part frustrating, but it's okay. It's head shaking and frustrating where you just go, oh my God, like how does this happen? I'm going to read you the headline. You ready?
5: Here yeah, we go. I'm ready.
4: Man who says wrong leg was amputated sues Winnipeg Health Authority for negligence. A man is suing the Winnipeg Regional Health Authority for negligence after he says staff at Grace Hospital removed the wrong leg during surgery.
5: Oh my God.
4: A man said in a statement of claim that doctors failed to ensure they had identified the correct limb before removing his left leg below the knee 2 years ago.
5: No.
4: He was admitted to Seven Oaks with pain and an infection on his right foot. Wasson says Kennedy was referred to an orthopedic surgeon at Grace so they would perform and arrange an amputation below his right knee. He was transferred to the Grace for consultation and potential surgery, where another doctor removed his left leg below the knee.
5: I don't understand.
4: The lawsuit says the man discovered the wrong leg had been amputated after awakening from anesthesia.
6: Oh man, I must be really out of it. These drugs are strong. It looks like you guys took off my left leg.
5: And my hand is up.
4: Thank God you still have it attached.
5: I have a question.
4: Yeah.
5: Aren't you supposed to sign the leg or the arm?
4: That's what I thought. That's honestly what I thought.
5: Or is that just like something that we made up? Like, aren't you supposed, if you're getting something amputated, you have to sign the one and then they look for your signature and then that's like...
4: Well, a buddy of mine, years ago, he mangled his hand pretty good and he needed surgery. And so apparently they didn't mark it, but what they did was they wrote third digit from the left on his left hand. Okay, so third digit from the left on his left hand, right? Which would be 1, 2, 3. That'd be that finger, right?
5: Yeah.
4: Right, that one right there. Problem is, his hand was like this. So they were at 1, 2, 3, and they did the.
5: No, there needs to be a better system then.
4: Yeah.
5: Because
4: two fingers from the left.
5: You can't be doing that.
4: Yeah.
5: You can't be doing that.
4: So they operated it. So they opened him up and they went, there's nothing wrong with this finger. And they went, oh, and they flipped it over and they went, supposed to do that one instead.
5: No, that's crazy.
4: And so he woke up. He's like, why are two of my fingers all stitched up?
5: They removed two?
4: No, they didn't remove. They had to go in and fix it.
5: Oh my God.
4: Yeah, yeah. He was a piano player, too.
5: No, I can't do this, man. Yeah, I can't do this. Yeah. Are you ready? This is your
3: soundtrack. Winnipeg's soundtrack lives here. Energy106.ca.
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2: Tyler Carr, I have lived at the Fort Garry Apartments on two occasions in my life. The first time around, the revolving restaurant was opened, and I wouldn't say I frequented it on a regular basis, but I was there a handful of times. Like, I have vivid memories of it. I took my mom there when she came to town.
3: Cute.
2: I took a couple dates there. My wife and I have been there.
3: What would have been the restaurant? Was it always Prairie 360?
2: No.
3: Mm.
2: No, it went under a few different names. It might take a quick Google search to jog my memory, but
3: I'll take a look.
2: Back in 2003, the early 2000s, I think it was just the revolving restaurant.
3: Oh, okay. Oh, a carousel restaurant, I believe, or no, that's wrong. That's not here. Prairie 360, it was Royal Crown Revolving Restaurant before that.
2: Okay, so I've been to both iterations.
3: When it first opened in 1988.
2: Wow.
3: And then in 2013, it was Prairie 360.
2: Takes about an hour to do the full tour.
3: Okay.
2: And it was a really cool, I mean, you don't feel it moving.
3: Yeah.
2: But it's a lovely view of the city.
3: It was one of my biggest regrets.
2: Oh, you never went?
3: No.
2: Oh.
3: Made me sad when it closed. Mm. And then I'm like, oh, well, that's something I'll never get to do. So we went to the Calgary Tower in Calgary, and it was awesome.
2: Yeah.
3: And all I could think of the whole time was, damn, I wish I did that in Winnipeg.
2: Yeah, it's a great view.
3: And it was just like kind of awkward because it closed during the pandemic, and then it was just closed and it didn't reopen, and everybody was like, so what's happening?
2: Yeah, actually,
3: this is such a cool spot, and the real estate is like, everybody was asking for it and nobody was taking it over.
2: No more than 2 weeks ago, my family and I were driving around town, and we were downtown, and every time we passed by the Fort Garry, my wife goes, boys, that we know, mom, that's where you and dad got married. And then the dad, we know you lived in the apartments right behind it. And then the younger one goes, what's that at the top? And then we're like, oh, that's the revolving restaurant. They went, can we go? And went, no, it's been closed for like 5 years now.
3: Mm-hmm.
2: But we told stories about how we went there on a date. But we're hearing news that there's rumors floating around that it might be reopening.
3: It sounds like it is. And the reason why people are saying this is there was a liquor license. And if you're unfamiliar with getting a liquor license here in the city, when you get one, when they approve it, they just kind of tack it on the door.
2: Yeah, very professional.
3: And show that, like, this space has been approved for a liquor license.
2: Right.
3: And the revolving restaurant has been approved for a liquor license, leading to the rumors of, oh my gosh, there's something going there. Now, is it Prairie 360? We don't know. We don't know what restaurant it is, and we don't know when it's even going to be opening. But the liquor license, I believe, is for September. So that would be pretty quick.
2: Is there also a possibility that people could be renting it out? Like they?
3: Oh, yeah.
2: Possibly?
3: Maybe. I feel like, I mean, there's some news outlets that are saying that they've got confirmation that it's a restaurant.
2: Well, phone lines are open for anyone that's got
3: you
2: got the 411, let us know.
3: Let's know. Tell us right now. I can't wait.
2: We're okay with rumors, too.
3: Oh, I love a rumor. That's all I live for. Just give me all the tea. I don't care if it's right or wrong.
2: Was it Wow Hospitality was the one that ran Prairie 360, wasn't it?
3: Oh, we got a text from Nancy.
2: What do we got? What do we got? What do we got?
3: Sorry to cut you off. Could it be the Keg's new location? Let me debunk that one.
2: I thought they had a location already.
3: I think they did.
2: Yeah.
3: They did. And they're moving to Donald Street.
2: Yeah.
3: That would have been cool. But yeah, no, they're moving on Donald Street. 185 Donald Street will open later this year. We're getting a call. Go ahead.
2: What do you got?
4: So I did a little Google yesterday, and there was like this immigration hiring website where they're looking for a restaurant manager, and it's supposed to be an Argentinian restaurant, I think.
3: That's fun.
4: Yeah, if you go on socials and you see like the liquor license notification, it actually says the name of the restaurant, which I will not pronounce because I'll butcher it.
3: Okay.
4: But I just threw that name to Google, and that kind of popped up at the top of the search results.
3: Fun. Thank you for the tea. We appreciate it.
2: Yeah. I wouldn't mind a good parrilla dinner.
3: Okay, I found the liquor license. I'm gonna also butcher this. DOS Pampas Skyline Restaurant. DOS and then PAMPAS.
2: DOS Pampas. So
3: Pampas?
2: Two.
3: Skyline Restaurant. Skyline Restaurant sounds fun. That sounds amazing.
2: Let's see what we got on the Google.
3: Yeah.
2: Okay, so on Reddit, DOS Pampas Skyline Restaurant has the name. Speculating South American steakhouse elements with modern elevated city dining. Wow.
3: Sounds like, yeah, they've got approved for liquor and a restaurant, so that's amazing.
2: And, whoa, it says here, pre-opening hiring management and staff by late August.
3: Yes, at what I read was that in September they're opening. Like, it's pretty quick.
2: And it looks like they're taking resumes right now.
3: Let's go. I can't wait. That's amazing. So what kind of food would this be?
2: So think Spanish.
3: Mm.
2: So a lot of chorizo.
3: Yes.
2: Paella.
3: Yes.
2: Coal fired.
3: Fine.
2: Yeah.
3: I love.
2: Oh.
3: Sounds amazing.
2: Date night?
3: This makes me happy for a few reasons. Number one, we need this. Like, just with the amount of things that are closing downtown right now, knowing that Greta's moving to the old keg.
5: Yep.
3: We got Dos moving into the Skyline restaurant. That's the positivity we need for downtown. And we need a cute date spot. Oh my gosh, someone texted in New Spirit Halloween.
2: That's pretty good. That's pretty good.
3: Thank you for the text.
2: Yeah, well done.
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2: Remember over the past couple of weeks, I was telling you about how I got trapped into playing a online
3: township
2: mobile game.
3: Yeah.
2: Well, and let me.
3: How are your potatoes? Well, and tomatoes and carrots and cows.
2: Let me break down for you how I got roped into this. I do a lot of video and audio editing at the home studio, and there's times where things are rendering, and I'll wait for it, and I need to keep my thumbs busy, and so I downloaded this golf game. It's called WGT World Golf Tour, and it's a fun little game. But you, of course, like any other game, you need in-game currency to kind of, you know, have more fun. And so, like, well, I'm not spending money. I'm not spending a dime of real money in this.
3: Right.
2: And it had an option where it's like, oh, you can earn in-game currency by taking this online survey, by watching ads, or if you download this game and get to a certain level, we'll give you a whole bunch of credits. And I went, ooh, that one.
3: Township.
2: And so I downloaded this game, Township. It's basically like a Sims game.
3: Mm-hmm.
2: So you're building a city, you're
3: farming.
2: Farming, you're taking
3: potatoes,
2: care,
3: right, tomatoes.
2: You're sending off trains and planes.
3: And Dave's at the age where he has his phone sound on, so when he's playing the game in the studio, I can hear it. So I know when he's playing Township.
2: The reason why the sound is on for that game is so if I can hear some of the people inside of the game.
3: Right.
2: Anyways.
3: Yeah.
2: I deleted it.
3: What?
2: I deleted it.
3: Did you get your free coins?
2: So I got up to level 28, coincidentally, my favorite number. I got up to level 28 and I was like, all right. So I went back into WGT and I had some credits in there, but not as many as I was expecting. I was expecting 500,000 credits in there. And so I was like, what the heck? So I went back into there and I figured everything out and it said, oh, you get credits as you go along, but you have to, like...
3: So you have to keep playing the game.
2: You don't just get, boom, 500,000 dropped in.
3: You could get 500,000 by playing the other game.
2: All the way through.
3: So they want you to be playing both games. Gosh,
2: right,
3: man.
2: And so I was like, screw that, and I deleted it.
3: Gosh.
2: Yeah. There was too many hoops to jump through. Now, it's weird, and this is
3: Do you miss it?
2: I had moments after I deleted it throughout that day... I would grab my phone and be like, oh, I gotta, oh no, I deleted that.
3: Oh, it conditioned you.
2: It did.
3: Oh, that's crazy.
2: I didn't have notifications on it.
3: So it conditioned you without notifications that you had to check your potatoes.
2: It kept asking me every time I logged in, do you want notifications? We'll let you know when things are ready so you can log back in and then unharvest some of your stuff. I didn't put any of those on, but I felt myself like, oh, I should check on, oh no, I deleted that. Here's the messed up part. Sunday night.
3: Uh-oh, I'm in bed. He's standing.
2: Sunday night, I'm in bed, and I, for whatever reason, I think I had mild food poisoning that I had something I ate on Sunday, but about 1:30 in the morning, I had to get up in the middle of the night and go to the washroom. I'm still in kind of one of those like half asleep, lucid things, mm-hmm. right? And I'm like, oh, why am I feeling this bad? Oh, it's because I didn't harvest any of that food and it went bad. Oh, it all went bad. This is totally my fault for not harvesting my township.
3: Is it also weird that Netflix announced that Black Mirror, the new season, is officially in production today?
2: Season 8.
3: Are you starring in it? The first episode is called Township.
2: I would love that.
3: And it goes deep into mobile phone addiction and what it does to your brain.
2: It was so weird. And again, I only played this for maybe a week and a half, like maybe 10 days. And I was very in it. Mm-hmm. Like I played a lot of it because I'm like, well, I got to get to this level as quickly as possible so I can play my golf game.
3: There's no shame, man. They got me with the Mario Kart game when it was a thing, so I'm
2: Mario
3: all for
2: Kart
3: it.
2: Go, I remember
3: yeah,
2: that.
3: Yeah, it was every week they had new cups, and they were like, if you play these cups, you could get the characters, but if you don't play them, you miss out on all the characters. Are you going to miss out on all the characters?
2: Yeah.
3: Oh, for $10 a month, you get this and you get that, and it's like kind of crazy when you think about it.
2: I'm glad I'm done with it, and I'm glad I'm able to kind of take a step back and go, man, like it's crazy just how
3: they get you.
2: Yeah,
3: they got you to download an app and fully, you weren't even playing that app before, but you were conditioned to check your potatoes.
2: Bingo.
3: Do you miss the people in your town?
2: I hope they're okay.
0: Energy 106.

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2: Tyler Carr.
3: Mm-hmm.
2: There are so many streaming services out there these days, man. Like, God bless the people that...
3: It's so annoying.
2: God bless the people that jailbreak their Fire Sticks, because I get it.
3: It's just like, at this point, we all did it because we were like, oh, we need to save money from cable, and it's so much. And now it's like, maybe cable's better, because there's so much. You end up paying so much more, and you have to flip from here to there. It's ridiculous. It's
2: mind-blowing.
3: It's ridiculous.
2: And there's times where
3: Oh, you want high definition with no ads? That's $40 a month now.
2: There's times I get gaslit when I see a trailer, and I'm like, oh my God, this looks fantastic. Then it says exclusively on Apple TV Plus. I'm like, damn it!
3: Yeah, no.
2: I don't have that!
3: Like,
2: so now I can't...
3: I know.
2: So... there was a couple of movies on Apple TV Plus and a couple of shows that I was like the Pickler.
3: Oh yeah,
2: or the pickleball one.
3: Yep.
2: I really wanted to see that one.
3: Yeah,
2: Apple TV. There's enough that loaded up that I went, okay, I'm gonna pull the trigger on the 1 month free trial.
3: Okay, that, honestly, valid.
2: Yeah.
3: Yep, valid.
2: So, and I'm just gonna try.
3: You have to just wait until there's enough for you to use it,
2: and then just binge
3: and
2: on
3: then
2: it.
3: Put a reminder in your phone to cancel it.
2: Right.
3: Because otherwise, they're gonna just charge you.
2: Bingo.
3: Ugh.
2: So when I did that, platform comes up, and I start scrolling, and I went, oh, yeah, right. I forgot about this one. This was one of those trailers that I got really excited about,
3: okay,
2: and then disappointed because I'm like, well, I'm not going to be able to watch it.
3: Because it's on Apple TV?
2: So I did. My son and I watched it last week. Tyler Carr.
3: What?
2: Please, for the love of God, do whatever you have to do. Go over to someone's house who has an Apple. Come over to my house.
3: Okay.
2: Now, I will watch this again.
3: Okay.
2: This is a must-see for gamers. Please, watch this.
4: Tetris.
3: Oh.
4: Tetris. I don't get it.
5: The Soviet Union had worldwide rights. Nothing gets out easily.
6: I'm gonna go to Moscow.
7: You're walking into a country
8: that still considers America enemy numero uno.
9: Okie dokie.
10: This is the inventor of Tetris.
11: Your game's brilliant. I'm gonna make you a millionaire.
12: Mr. Hodges, have you ever negotiated with the Soviets?
13: We're here for Tetris.
14: We've seen the stolen king.
15: What do you say? I don't speak Russian.
3: I'm in for the music alone.
2: Oh.
3: The sound effects. I got goosebumps when I heard the little dun-dun-dun-dun-dun-dun-dun-dun.
2: This movie, Taron Egerton?
3: I'm looking. It looks great.
2: Dude, it is such a well-told story.
3: And it is about the rise of Tetris? Like, who made Tetris?
2: It is about Tetris, the origin of it, and how they got it out of Russia. How they got it out of the USSR. This is right before the fall of the Soviet Union.
3: Okay.
2: And this guy who's living in Japan tries to get, like, it is wonderful.
3: Okay.
2: It is a sleeper hit, and I can't believe more people have not seen this movie. My son loved it so much that when his brother got home from cadet camp in Vernon, he's like, sit down, don't say a word, we have to watch this.
3: So did he watch it when he was away, or did
2: yeah.
3: he just oh
2: yeah he and I watched it together we watched it I've watched it three times now. It is that good.
3: Okay
2: it is that good.
3: I literally am. Apple TV, is that where it is?
2: Apple TV,
3: gosh,
2: yes.
3: That's so annoying.
2: I know.
3: That is so annoying. Like, why?
2: Like, it's
3: that's
2: so,
3: the only one I don't want to get. But I guess I could get a free month.
2: Get the free month.
3: Okay.
2: Honestly, it's so good. I've watched it three times. I haven't even started binging the shows that I want to watch because I've been so fixated on this one.
3: So what was... Okay, no, don't spoil anything. Let's revisit this.
2: It's so good.
3: Let's revisit
2: this. It is so good.
3: I'll watch it this week. If not this weekend, and then we'll come back and we'll build Tetris together.
2: Oh, please.
3: And I love Tetris.
2: Have you seen the ones at Costco, like the full-size
3: yes,
2: ones that tip
3: it's not
2: back
3: that
2: and
3: good.
2: Forth?
3: No. And I'll tell you why. Mm. Listen, I'm not going to tell you how to spend your money. If you like it, you like it. Imagine you want to bring that big Tetris game to a birthday party. It's heavy.
2: Mm.
3: It's bulky.
2: Mm.
3: It takes up your whole backseat.
2: Right.
3: So you end up keeping it in your backyard.
2: Yeah.
3: After you play it a few times,
2: right.
3: It falls over. You have to pick up the heavy pieces and put them back on.
2: Got it.
3: It looks fun.
2: Yeah.
3: I'm just... spend your money how you want.
2: I just like playing Tetris.
3: My friend Callie has the giant Kinect 4, and it's the same thing. I said, bring it to the beach. She's like, never.
2: No, okay.
3: It's huge.
2: Watch the movie.
3: I will. Yeah. I will.
0: Now playing on Energy 106.
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17: Left the

0: So for those that don't know, the Royal Canadian Legion celebrating its 100th anniversary. It was it was established in 1925 and then made official in 1926. And they, the Royal Canadian Mint, the reason why I bring this up, the Royal Canadian Mint has unveiled a new toonie you're going to be seeing in circulation, honoring the Royal Canadian Legion. Now, the Legion...
1: it looks awesome.
0: Yeah, it's a really
1: colorful
0: looking toonie for those that still keep... actually, let's see if I have any cash on me right now. I think I have a few loonies and toonies. I do.
1: Oh, look at that.
0: Well, I just got the standard polar bear.
1: Yeah, okay.
0: I got Hildy on there.
1: Yeah. Hildy.
0: But yeah, it'll be nice. And I know a lot less and less people are carrying cash around. But if you see that, if you get handed some change, check to see if you're getting one of those new Royal Canadian Legion ones. The Legion was kind of set up for vets after World War One to kind of get together and you know,
1: see like a place to hang.
0: Yeah, exactly. And the fact that it's stuck around for 100 years, it's become a great community center. Cheap beer.
1: You know, they sell beer.
0: Oh yeah.
1: Oh,
0: absolutely.
1: Huh.
0: You and anyone.
1: What do you do there?
0: Well,
1: just hang out.
0: It's like a bar.
1: Oh, okay.
0: It's a bar. They got shuffleboard. They got pool tables.
1: A bar
0: tables.
1: With bright lights.
0: No. It's like a. I don't know. It's not a fancy place, but you know they've got a lot of military stuff up on the wall.
1: Okay.
0: Like honoring some of their fallen veterans and.
1: Maybe I've never been to one.
0: Come on, and yeah. I figured in Swan you would have been to one. Most small communities have a Legion.
1: The Swan Legion?
0: You have to have a Legion in the
1: they
0: Swan.
1: They did. I don't think I ever went to it, though. I'm trying to think of why.
0: I was a card-carrying member of the Legion in Osborne Village for a period of time.
1: This would have been... Yeah, this is where they hosted socials.
0: Yeah, makes sense.
1: Yeah, so I only went to it a couple times for a social, and the lights were off.
0: I challenge you and your squad.
1: Yeah.
0: Next time you're out.
1: Yeah.
0: To go check out a Legion.
1: Where are they?
0: All over the place.
1: Okay.
0: It's funny. You pass by them all the time.
1: I know one of them took over the old Pizza Hut.
0: In Swan?
1: No, here. The one on Portage, because it's still got the Pizza Hut roof on it.
0: Yeah, that makes sense.
1: Yeah.
0: There has been a lot of them closing over the years just because of lack of attendance, but...
1: Oh, there's one in Transcona. Okay.
0: Of course there is.
1: Huh.
0: I used to go to the one up at the end of Henderson and the Perimeter when I lived up in that area.
1: Doesn't look like there's a bar in here.
0: Oh, there's a bar in there.
1: Okay. I'll take your word for it.
0: There's a bar in there.
1: Okay.
0: If you do go, though, and I challenge you, just to, you know, pop in, even if that that's going to be your pregame place. You know, just pop in for a couple of cheap suds.
1: I don't know if I would just walk in. I would feel weird.
0: Oh, no, you can walk in, but if any one of your squad members have a hat on, you got to take it off before you cross the threshold of the doorway. If you walk into the Legion with your hat on, you're buying the entire place around.
1: Oh, my God.
0: Them's the rules.
1: Is that actually?
0: That's the rules.
1: What else do you do there?
0: Yeah, they have meat draws on a regular basis.
1: What's that?
0: So you go and you buy a raffle ticket and they, you know, like a side of cow or a whole bunch of different meats and stuff. Yeah, it's great.
1: No, thanks.
0: There's cribbage tournaments.
1: Oh, that's more of my alley. I don't want to buy meat like that.
0: There's buffet tables. Yeah, it's honestly, man.
1: Buffets, okay.
0: It's a great spot.
1: Okay. Where's the bar?
0: They seem to do better in rural communities.
1: Yeah, that's what I'm, maybe... I don't know.
0: I don't think the Legion's like, get enough credit.
1: I don't think so either, because I hadn't even heard of what was in there until this very moment.
0: I think what you'll like about it, especially for a good pregame spot, is that it's not busy, it's not loud, it's just a nice place to kind of go.
1: Play music?
0: Yeah, softly. Yeah,
1: softly?
0: There's some soft music there, because you're there more for the conversation.
1: I just like, yeah, okay. Wild.
0: I actually learned about the Legion when I was quite young, when I played bantam hockey. We were sponsored by the Legion, so we were known as the Fort McMurray Legionnaires.
1: See, we got some texts coming through that are selling it. They have bingo.
0: They do have bingo. Thank you.
1: You should have led with that. Yeah. That is so my alley.
0: Not all of them, but the majority of them will have bingo now.
1: Apparently, the one in Transcona is very nice. Martha says she used to play darts at the Legion. And they sometimes have pool tables.
0: I challenge you, man. I challenge you to do a pregame at the Legion. I predict that you will find yourself staying longer than you expected.
1: Why? Maybe, I don't know, but I feel like nobody brings up the Legion. Maybe it's just in my generation.
0: Well, here's a clip from a guy who was interviewed yesterday. They did a big unveiling with the Mint, how they're making this. I think they're making like a lot. They're making like
1: a lot.

0: million coins that are going to be in circulation. But you talked a little bit about the 100 years.
1: The whole year, all the celebrations we have done this year, everything is meaningful for what the Legion have done for 100 years. And it helps us get our message out, refresh to the public again.
0: Okay, yeah, I think that's the important part. Refresh
2: maybe,
0: it.
2: Maybe that's what they're going towards.
0: Yeah. I would love to see more support. And look, especially
2: I feel
0: with,
2: like they need to like do some advertising to like millennials.
0: Maybe.
2: Yeah.
0: But they've always just kind of survived by word of mouth.
2: Yeah, but if they're, I mean, I did a quick Google search and like the top ones were like Legion closed because of lack of support, Legion this. Sell it as a pregame spot then.
0: I think that might be the way to go. Not only that, but especially with the way the economy's going.
2: Yeah, cheap drinks.
0: These are cheap drinks. Like they're not there to make a lot of money. They're there to be a community center and you're going to get dirt cheap beer.
2: Hmm.
0: I challenge you.
2: Yeah.
0: Next time you and the squad go out.
2: I feel weird about it, weirdly, because I've never been to one. Well, so I feel like I'm not like welcomed.
0: You of anybody who loves trying new things.
2: I do, but I'm just being honest.
0: You're going to try a new thing that's 100 years old.
2: Maybe I would go if they were doing like a bingo night so I could see what it was like inside before going just to walk in casually.
0: Well, check your local Transcona Legion and see when they're doing bingo.
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2: What's up? This is Dua Lipa.
3: Hey, it's David Guetta.
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5: 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It's Post Malone.
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1: Rudy's closed downtown. Rudy's food.
2: The one in the Hydro building?
1: Yeah, like on Graham Ave.
2: Yeah.
1: Mm-hmm.
2: Oh, I love that joint.
1: Rudy's Eat and Drink after 15
3: another
1: years.
3: Another one bites the dust.
1: Yeah.
3: Another one bites the dust. And another one. And another one. Another one bites the dust. Hey, hey.
1: 15 years. And they didn't say the reason why they're closing, but I think some people are speculating that it was just slower being on Graham Ave.
3: Well, no, well, the economy too.
1: Yeah. It's a mix of a lot. A mix of a lot.
3: People are going to be sad, and I know that we've had, there's been more and more bite in the dust lately, but.
1: Especially downtown.
3: One thing about us Winnipeggers, we're like, aw, I love that place. When was the last time you went? Oh, years ago.
1: Yeah.
3: But we love the idea of it being there. It's like, oh, right. We got this great restaurant downtown called Rudy's. It's awesome. You should go. Have you gone? Yeah, I used to go like 5-10 years ago.
1: Yeah.
3: I mean, truthfully, I love that place, but I have not been there since pre-pandemic.
1: So
3: that's on me.
1: I can say that I went in the last few months.
3: Yeah, you went there for a cheese tasting, if I remember correctly.
1: It was my first time, though. Yeah. You know what I mean? But yeah, it's.
3: No,
1: it's
3: I love the vibe in there. It was great before games, after games. I went there a lot before Jet games.
1: And what a good spot. Like, I know Graham Ave is getting a lot of attention right now because they've changed a lot and it's maybe peeling a little bit here and there. But hey, I just walked down there on Friday and it looks fine.
3: Ping pong table still there?
1: Yeah, everything still looks fine. Mm-hmm. I mean, yes, the paint is peeling in some spots, but it's not ugly.
3: Mm-hmm.
1: I feel like it was uglier before they had paint on it. You know what I mean?
3: And what drives me crazy is there's going to be a lot of the naysayers who are like, nope, see, told you, doing the whole grand thing, it wouldn't work. I told you, you just got to blow the whole thing up.
1: Mm-hmm.
3: Just set the grenade and blow it up. Well, start over.
1: Think about this now. So we've lost Rudy's. It's already closed, by the way. It's done.
3: Wow, not even like a sayonara, nothing. No, wow.
1: No. They posted 20 photos on Instagram. They're like, it's hard to summarize 15 years with just 20 photos.
3: No kidding.
1: But yeah, and then we lost the tavern already. That's closed.
3: Yeah.
1: And then I know that the keg is moving, but as of right now, there's no keg.
3: Right.
1: So
3: we lost Bougie.
1: Yeah.
3: We lost Bougie like 4 times.
1: Yeah. So that's a lot.
3: Yeah.
1: And I'm sure we're missing a few. That's a big blow to downtown right now. Thankfully, there are spots moving in like Greta, but that's going to take some time.
3: Exactly.
1: It's going to be a little bit of a weird time.
3: Yeah, well, I mean, look, I truly believe that after they finish the hotel there across from True North Square, and then they finish up the work on the old Portage Place Mall, I think we will see a bit of a comeback, but it's going to take some time.
1: Yeah.
3: Like, we're in the transition period right now, but I think we're going to see a new, more vibrant downtown. And
1: do you feel that way?
3: I've said it for the last 24 years since I've lived here. If you take care of your core, right? Is it no different than working out? You take care of your core, everything else falls in place.
1: Yeah.
3: And we've let that slip. But finally, thank goodness, you know, guys like Mark Chipman, I've said this for years, just hand him the keys. Mm-hmm. At this point, just hand him the keys to downtown. Let him do it. So
1: Portage Place, they're making moves on that, man.
3: Yeah, like, you were there recently.
1: Oh, yeah. They have the art show in there, so I went to check it out, and like they've demolished a lot already. Like, they're not wasting time. They're getting moving on that. And that, as ugly as it looks right now to see them tearing it down, you can't help but be like, oh my gosh, they're doing something.
3: Yeah.
1: Like, there's always people working on Portage Place right now. They're not sleeping. They're working.
3: We're in a transitional period with the Forks putting in that new that new area, and you know, the Exchange always being the Exchange. When Portage Place opens up, that hotel, True North Square, 300 Main. I mean, there are some things that we're just in that transitional period. So
1: just sad for Rudy's.
3: I have faith.
1: Yeah.
3: I have faith. I've lived downtown on a couple of occasions since I've lived here, and I've always said it has so much potential. Like, it really, really does.
1: Just sucks for Rudy's. It really does. It does. 15 years is a long time.
3: It's connected to the Skywalk. Yeah. Like, it had everything going for it.
1: Yeah. I don't know. It makes me sad. I don't know. It's just one of those things where Graham, like, I wish that it was doing exactly what they intended. Mm. And I think that maybe they could look at more options for Graham Ave.
3: Mm.
1: Let the food trucks be there without any permits. Let there be more music. Let there be more. Let there be light down Graham Ave.
3: Yeah, a little more safety.
1: Yes, that too.
3: That'd be nice.
1: Because they did a good thing by painting it and putting the ping pong tables. But what else are we doing there?
3: Mm.
1: We need something else going on Graham Ave. It can't just be there. It's got to be something special.
3: Look, I've said this before, and I'll say it again here really quickly. Remember when that shooting happened a few years ago downtown, and everyone's like, oh, downtown, oh, throw the grenade. I remember my my kids were going to school downtown at the time. Mm-hmm. We had them in a school down there, and I thought, you know what? I ain't doing this. So I went down early. I brought Panda with me, and I went down 2 hours early, and I walked all through downtown.
1: Mm-hmm.
3: Did I see homeless? Yes. Did I see drug addicts? Yes. Did I see a lot of garbage? Yes. Did I see gangsters? Yes. But you know what else I saw? A lot of hardworking people strapping up their boots, grabbing their lunchbox, and trying to grab the bus to go to work or to come home from work. Like, it's not lost. It's not gone. There are people down there that still call that their home, and they're waiting. They're waiting for that potential to come to fruition.
1: Yeah. Even on Friday, I went for a walk from the Alt all the way to Graham Ave. I was shooting some stuff, and I was in a good mood. I didn't see anything that made me feel uncomfortable, and I know that maybe I'm lucky, but... That's a good story. Like, it felt good.
3: What's the saying for the progress? Steady progress.
1: Oh, yeah.
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2: If you remember, it was a couple months ago. We went on a hike in the Weichel. I forget where, but we talked about it on the show, and we just went on another hike this past weekend.
3: Was that the Coca-Cola Falls one?
2: I think it might have been that one, but regardless, there was a recommendation that someone made via the text line, and we went and did it. But first, we went back out to the Weichel. We went to Falcon, and
4: I love Falcon Lake.
2: We did the Bear Lake Trail. Dude, it's so nice right now. Mm. Like, just if you're looking for a nice family-friendly trail, it's gorgeous. You actually have to, at one point, use ropes to pull yourself up some rocks. Nice. So, like, you need a little bit of, I guess, hand strength, weirdly.
3: Okay. All right.
2: But aside from that, it's really, really gorgeous. And we, at one point, heard, like, in the bushes, we're like, shh. We're like, is that a bear? And it was quite loud.
3: When they call it a bear,
2: it's Bear
3: trail.
2: Lake. Yeah, it's Bear Lake. But it wasn't. It was actually a deer. And it was probably less than like 6 feet away from us.
4: Aw, Bambi. It's
2: very cute. Very cute. But that's the review of that, because we got to get on over to the fact that we went to White Mouth, Manitoba. And the recommendation was the Spicy Radish Cafe.
3: Oh.
2: If you have not heard of this place, it is a little, like, it is tucked away in a small corner of a small town, small cafe vibe. Oh my God, Wheeler. Oh my God. The food, the burgers, the beet salad, the everything. One of the best.
4: I'm telling you, when you get off the beaten track, you find these gems, man.
2: How are they in the smallest towns just living their best life?
4: That's exactly why. Because they're living their best life.
2: Seriously.
4: They're not caught up with competing with the coffee shop down the road and the foot traffic and this and that. It's like, hey, you know who we are. We're okay.
2: They did homemade apple pie.
4: Ooh, warm apple pie.
2: And then we sit down and the waiter comes over and he goes, you got to try our iced tea. I'm like, why? He's like, it's just our iced tea. I'm like, okay. I don't know what they put in that thing, man. Like, it's just weird because you're like, I usually have iced tea and it doesn't taste like this. It was like sweet. It was amazing. Hmm. And the guy's walking around with a literal, you know, you go to like a chicken chef or something and they're like, more coffee, more coffee. Mm-hmm. They don't do that there. They go more iced tea. They're walking around with jugs of this iced tea because people just chug it because it's so good.
4: Wow.
2: It's wild.
4: Huh.
2: Very wild experience.
4: I do enjoy a good iced tea.
2: Oh, you would love this.
4: You ever had an Arnold Palmer?
2: An Arnold Palmer?
4: Yeah.
2: No.
4: Arnold
2: maybe?
4: Palmer is a half lemonade, half iced tea.
2: Oh, yes. I've had that.
4: Yeah. You know how to make it a John Daly? Add vodka.
2: Mmm. I would have that on the daily.
0: 3, 2, 1, let's go, yeah! 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

0: 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Taylor Swift, I Knew It, I Knew You. Loving going back to her country roots. Believe it or not, she's celebrating the 20-year anniversary this summer of her debut album dropping. And she was recently in conversation and said that she loves going back to her country roots.
1: I love my country roots more and more. The further along this path I get, and I want to honor them more and more, and I feel more tied to them, more loyal to them. The people that shaped who I am as an artist and as a writer, that all happened in Nashville.
2: Love it.
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Moving into Loud Luxury, Young and Foolish, just like we all felt like we were again this long weekend. 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

Energy 106, all the hits. Olivia Dean, So Easy to Fall in Love, and some old school back to school music with Mariano's Trench before that, and Haven't Had Enough. Preston Pablo coming up after Somber. It's Homewrecker, Energy 106, all the hits.

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Energy 106, all the hits, the back to school, old school, long weekend with Jennifer Lopez and On the Floor. God bless Jennifer Lopez. Still doing the movies, still doing the music, still doing the dancing. She is a triple threat. Ella Langley coming up after Alex Porat and Face Like Yours. 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

0: Energy 106, all the hits, Loud Luxury, and Turning Me Up. It is the old school, back to school, long weekend here on Energy 106, and we return to regular programming tomorrow morning for the short work week. And all the kiddos going back to school, don't forget school zone still in effect today. Just because it's a long weekend, still in effect today. So be aware if you're driving out and in any school zones, okay? We'll take a break. We'll get to some Drake featuring WizKid and Alexander Stan coming up after the break.
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Energy 106, all the hits, Drake and One Dance. Ariana Grande is taking a step back from public life. 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

Energy 106, all the hit Swedish House Mafia and the Weekend Moth to a Flame. LMFAO, sexy and I know it. It is the back to school, old school long weekend. If you haven't been able to tell with some of these throwback classics, back to regular programming tomorrow morning. Wheeler and Tyler will have a full wrap on the Bomber game. Here's Bruno Mars and Risk It All. Energy 106, all the hits.

0: Energy 106, All the Hits, Alexander Stewart, and Broken by You, Bruno Mars before that, and Risk It All. They risked it all yesterday, ladies and gentlemen, the Winnipeg Blue Bombers and Riders for the Labor Day Classic, and the rematch coming up this weekend for the Banjo Bowl. Full wrap and full preview coming up tomorrow morning on Wheeler and Tyler. We'll get more back-to-school, old-school classics, including a beauty from Katy Perry, coming up in a second.
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Energy 106, all the hits Olivia Rodrigo and Drop Dead Beaches before that. Tyler Carr is coming up after 3 to take you through your holiday Monday. Wheeler and Tyler back together tomorrow morning, 6 a.m. If you want to catch up on anything you missed last week, go download the podcast and enjoy the rest of the back-to-school, old-school long weekend. 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
1: Welcome to the back to school, old school long weekend, celebrating 15 years. 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

Energy 106, all the hits. It's Tyler Carr. How's it going? Happy long weekend. Getting ready for tomorrow as we draw after 8 a.m. tomorrow morning. $15,000 going to somebody. Oh my gosh. Just imagine your bank account with $15,000 more in it. Yeah, that reaction is what we're hoping for tomorrow morning after 8 a.m. when we do that grand prize draw. It's going to be so much fun. All the hits. Energy 106.

0: 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Traffic.
1: Just some construction being done on the Lagimodier southbound between Cottonwood and Rue Levac. That has the southbound curb lane closed. And as well, some construction on the Abenoji Mikanaw westbound from Dakota Street to River Road with median lane blocked. On now at Shoppers Drug Mart, get up to $900 off when redeeming up to 500,000 PC Optimum points during the Super Redemption event. Details in store. That's traffic on Energy 106. I'm Gavin Lopez Smith.
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Energy 106, how's it going? Where were you in 2011? What were you up to? What were you doing? 2011 is, of course, the year we're focused on for the back-to-school, old-school long weekend, which is Pink, Raise Your Glass, another hit banger. Come on. How could you not want to raise your glass to Pink during that song? 2011, high school, grade 11 for me. I remember all these songs. Oh my gosh, 2011 was the vibe. And tomorrow we're celebrating 2011 because that was the year that Energy 106 was birthed into Winnipeg. And we're giving away $15,000 tomorrow morning after 8 a.m. to celebrate. And whoever wins that better be raising a glass of probably coffee since we're calling at 8 a.m. All the hits, Energy 106.

0: Energy 106. Hi, it's Tyler Carr. And tomorrow, the Amazing Race Canada hits up Winnipeg and Gimli. Yeah, in the next episode. And our boys from Winnipeg, Sasha and Sebastian, they're still in the running. There's only four teams left. And our Winnipeg boys, they actually came in first in the last episode. And there's only four teams left. So this is good trending for them, considering now they're coming to Winnipeg and Gimli in this episode. Like, how could you be from Winnipeg and not get first in the Winnipeg leg, right, Sasha, Sebastian? Like, you guys are good? Okay, good. Now, the detour, they can either calculate wind chill values at Portage and Maine, or learn the fast-paced traditional Red River jig alongside Métis dancers during the episode tomorrow. So good luck to them. I feel good about it. They're racing in Winnipeg. That's their home place. And there's only four teams left. This is iconic, okay? And speaking of Portage and Maine, there's actually some new art at Portage and Maine. We'll get to that coming up next here. All the hits on Energy 106.
1: 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Traffic.
2: Just some construction being done on the Lagimodier southbound between Cottonwood and Rue Levesque. That has the southbound curb lane closed, and as well some construction on the Abenaki-Mikanaw westbound from Dakota Street to River Road with the median lane blocked. On now at Shoppers Drug Mart, get up to $900 off when redeeming up to 500,000 PC Optimum points during the Super Redemption event. Details in store. That's traffic on Energy 106. I'm Gavin Lopez-Smith.
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So if you're driving around Winnipeg the next few days and you are going through Portage and Main, take a look at the new art at Portage and Main. It is absolutely gorgeous. It's at the Bank of Montreal building downtown. It features 14 kilometers of chain and is 85 feet wide and is now one of the largest pieces of Métis artwork in Canada. And it kind of like ravels through the Bank of Montreal building downtown. And if you don't actually drive through Portage and Main, well, during rush hour, consider yourself lucky. But you can actually go to our Instagram at Energy106FM. We posted a video of what that Métis artwork looks like, and it is just absolutely stunning.

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Energy 106, all the hits. Don't forget, tomorrow we are giving away $15,000 after 8 a.m. on Wheeler and Tyler. $15,000 tax-free cash going to somebody just because they picked up their phone the proper way and said, happy 15th birthday, Energy 106. Now, important to know, tomorrow there's 36 people in the draw. So someone has a 1 in 36 chance of getting $15,000. And then on Wednesday, we might have something else to announce. Just saying, at the same time. So I think the next few days, you should probably just be listening to Energy 106 at 8 a.m. Mm-hmm. You're welcome.

0: 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Traffic.
1: On Pamba, there's still some work being done southbound from University to Chancellor. That has the middle lane closed. And some water work is being done now on Main Street, southbound between Chief Peguis Trail and Seaforth Avenue, with the curb lane blocked. On now at Shoppers Drug Mart, get up to $900 off when redeeming up to 500,000 PC Optimum points during the Super Redemption event. Details in store. That's traffic on Energy 106. I'm Gavin Lopez.
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Energy 106. Hey, it's Tyler Carr, and the FBI in the States, they're actually looking into a pretty bad leak right now. 153 million driver's licenses. And you're maybe thinking, oh, well, that's in the States. Yeah, well, Canadian driver's licenses are part of that. The records are actually being sold on the dark web, and they include your photo, addresses, and other info. We really just don't know what's going on in the dark web, and actually also in the States, now that I think about it. It's Olivia Rodrigo, Drop Dead, All the Hits, Energy 106.

0: All the hits, Energy 106. Hi, it's Tyler Carr. Yay, long weekend Monday. Feels good, right? Yeah, absolutely. Now, it is back to school week. I say week because it seems like every school has like a different start date for some of their students. There's even some not going back till the end of this week, some not even this week, the following week. So it's kind of all over the place. But regardless, if you're getting ready for school, good luck. Have fun, enjoy it. And if you're going back to school shopping, oh my gosh, I'm so jealous. That used to be like literally my favorite part about back to school, was going and picking out what color was going to be this year and this subject, buying the right post-it notes and gel pens. Ugh, the nostalgia.
1: 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Traffic.
2: Still some water work being done on Main Street southbound between Chief Peguis Trail and C4th Avenue. That has the curb lane blocked. And on the Elijah Modier southbound between Cottonwood and Rue Levesque, southbound curb lane is closed. Jumpstart helps kids across Canada access sport and play so more kids can get into the game. Learn more at jumpstart.canadiantire.ca. That's traffic on Energy 106. I'm Gavin Lopez.
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Hey, just an FYI, if you want to go to Wine Fest, the public tastings are coming up on September 25th and 26th. 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

It's Energy 106 in the back to school old school long weekend where we're focusing on 2011. By the way, so much fun. We just heard from the Black Eyed Peas, The Time. Oh my gosh. That song brings me so much inner nostalgia and joy from 2011. But also it is just back to school time. And a shout out to Red River College Polytechnic because they've welcomed their first bunch of students into their new South Winnipeg campus, which are doing programs like industrial mechanic, millwright, pharmacy technician, hairstyling. So congrats to those students. Pretty cool that you get to be the first ones in that new area. Enjoy school. Study hard, work hard, but also play hard. Duh. It's Energy 106.

0: traffic.
1: Still a closure on the Avenue de Mykina from Dakota Street to River Road. That has the westbound median lane closed for construction and some water work on Main Street southbound between Chief Peguis Trail and Seaforth Avenue in the curb lane. Ford employee pricing is on until September 30th. 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That's traffic on Energy 106. I'm Gavin Lopez-Smith.
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2: The back-to-school, old-school long weekend takes us back to 2011. 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
14: Wheeler and Tyler announced a $15,000 birthday cash call grand prize winner. 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

Yes, that song is literally 2011 in a nutshell. It is the back to school, old school long weekend on Energy 106, and we're focusing on 2011. Ooh, that song. And you know what? Some songs, they don't age well. But the Rihannas and Calvin Harrises of the world, they age like nostalgia fine wine. It's like, oh yes, that tastes better with age because it brings us back. Okay, I get a little heated. It's Tyler Carr, and we're just so pumped because tomorrow we're giving away $15,000. If you don't know why we're focusing on 2011 music, it's because Energy 106 was birthed into Winnipeg in 2011. It is our 15th birthday. That's why we're playing the music, and that's why we're giving away $15,000 tomorrow after 8 a.m. So be listening, and then just an FYI, on Wednesday morning at 8 a.m., there might be something new that we're starting because we can't just give away $15,000 and then be like, hey, cool, moving on. We gotta kind of replace it with something else. And it's gotta stack up. So I think it does. Energy 106.

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0: forever. Energy 106, it's Tyler Carr. Happy long weekend. Back to school, old school long weekend. $15,000 giveaway tomorrow. And you know what? We're kind of feeling that nostalgia. And here in Winnipeg, apparently like VHS tapes, the popularity here is just like growing. And it's Gen Z's, love you Gen Z's, Slay. You're looking for alternatives to digital streaming services. And VHS, playing it on a TV, you know, not having the pop-ups or having to pick through a bunch of stuff, just putting that tape in, is exactly what you want. Yard sales, vendors, even local collectors have all seen a spike. I think this is fantastic. Physical media is so cool and it's important. And what I love about VHS tapes, and maybe this is part of the reason, is just how big the physical boxes were that they came in. Like the art on the front, the back, like DVDs, they got real skinny. The VHSs was like, oh yeah, look at this. Just remember, be kind, rewind. Yeah, you know that. Yeah, I don't need to tell you that.
1: 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Traffic.
2: Still a closure on the Avenue Mikina from Dakota Street to River Road. That has the westbound median lane closed for construction and some water work on Main Street southbound between Chief Pegwas Trail and Seaforth Avenue in the curb lane. 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That's traffic on Energy 106. I'm Gavin Lopez Smith.
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Energy 106. Oh my goodness, Mason in the live line. Get your requests ready. Think of him because he's coming up in just a few minutes. I love Mason. He's so sassy to some of the callers too. Plays the coolest remixes. He's live and he's taking your requests coming up in just a bit. And don't forget, tomorrow morning after 8 a.m., we are giving away $15,000 cash. Just saying, find another radio station giving away that much money. You can't. Emma.

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This song got to number 2 on the charts back in 2004. 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

0: Live line, who sings it?
1: We're doing like a who sings it thing?
0: Yeah, right now.
1: Oh, I didn't know that.
0: Oh, call back in a couple minutes, okay?
1: Oh, okay.
0: Live line, who sings it?
2: Christina Milian.
0: Oh, my goodness.
3: That's right.
0: Yes, and we had to carefully edit her name out of the intro because she actually says it right at the beginning.
2: Hip and low.
0: Who's this?
2: It's Greg.
0: Hi, Greg. Where are you calling from?
2: Columbus, Georgia.
0: How'd you remember her? It was like her only hit.
2: Well, I just got back from overseas, and that's all I did for about a month was just listen to music.
0: Oh, I thought you were going to say all you used to do was dip it low.
2: Well, that too, I guess. Back in the day.
0: Greg, we're going to send you a Liveline prize pack, a Liveline trophy, plus a Liveline magical Mason mouse pad. It has a calendar, the next 2 years on it, my face, our logo, and a Liveline t-shirt.
2: I appreciate it.
0: So hang on, we'll get your address.
2: All right, take care.
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1: Hi, I was calling to request a song.
0: What would you like to hear?
1: Ariana Grande, Hate That I Made You Love Me, or something like that.
0: Yes, yes. How about we play it in just a few minutes? It's one of our most requested songs.
1: Okay.
0: But you can't go anywhere, okay? Promise?
1: Promise.
0: Promise. Great, I love it. What's your name?
1: Angel.
0: Angel, where are you from?
1: Mankato, Minnesota.
0: And what are you doing tonight?
1: I'm just leaving work in the car.
0: All right. You got anything big planned before summer officially ends in a few weeks?
1: Taking my daughter to the casino. She turns 18.
0: Oh, there you go. Teach her how to be miserable and lose money.
1: Yeah.
0: Well, we've got a lot going on tonight. A brand new Secret Sound in an hour, and then people like you checking in from all over North America. Stay tuned.
1: Yeah.
0: And thanks for calling Lifeline.
1: Thank you.
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3: 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All the hits. 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